0: You know it's true.
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0: You know it's true. You know it's true.

0: Say ya.
1: Every day I've been going around and telling stories. Boy, you know me? And about this year, mother grow me. 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